bitch. Throwing that money and stacking the ceiling. Better keep her back out when I'm cracking the shit. I bought a rifle, extended the clip, and I 3D the ghost and connected the switch. Ice on my neck, I take tactical risk. If you send me that paper, I'll pay for the hit. Pray to Allah, pray to God, I didn't hear if the Lord save the sinners. I pray that I win. I give up everything not just to continue. Move up and wait, class, you swing and grin. Alternate rapper work ethic like Prince with numbers like William, bitches like Vince. You work for the ring, and I'm just like a fist. Little skipping like Dan, take happy, you win.

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I spotted him on Instagram. Followed him about a bit. Carla's got a boyfriend. A bit of designer hair. Sloppy facial looks.

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It's Clam Baker here and the rest of the gang, and we're all half naked and three sheets to the wind. So why don't you get yourself into something real comfy, grease it right up nice, turn it up loud, and go out and beat up the neighbors.

flying through space on a rock for a short while. There comes a point where we grab onto things we think make us alive. Never before have we been so aware of what we're doing to ourselves and our planet. And never before have we had the choice to do something

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I will sit and commit to write down the fight and bathe and what was never said, but I'll say it anyway.

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Still I'm the one who's humble. 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

fly by night, fly Ansett, fly to Darwin, fly to Heathrow, fly to Bali, fly to Kakadu, fly to Bankstown, fly and fly out, fly and fly out, fly and fly out.

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That moment it became personal. I took it personal. And somewhere in there, my mind changed. 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It just happened.

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I was scared to death of that. I had all the killing I needed. I could ever want war. I walked around for years scared to death that I was going to fly off the handle sometimes.

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That keeps alone and feeds a western writer sadness. 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